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1: The Wonder Years, the late 80s, early 90s sitcom about the late 60s and early 70s. It featured Fred Savage as Kevin Arnold, the 12-year-old boy at the start of the series who's 17 at the time of the finale. The show looked at the Vietnam War, it looked at growing up, all with Daniel Stern providing the voice of the narrator looking back on Kevin's life.
2: 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I guess we all have one thing we regret giving up. One thing we really miss.
1: 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With Little Help from My Friends by Joe Cocker, it's classic rock culture.

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Don't forget, more chances tomorrow to qualify for Set Up Your Summer. Jane Rubino will announce the prize tomorrow morning at 8:45, 9 o'clock. Then you will have your chance to qualify. Be ready. Here's Joan Jett, Classic Rock 98.1.

Classic Rock 98.1. I'm Craig Needles. That's it for me tonight. Have a fantastic Thursday evening. I'll be with you from 2 until 7 tomorrow live from the Covent Garden Market. Chat with you then. It's not the end of the world as we know it, just the end of our time together today. But this is REM. Talk to you tomorrow.

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gone, gone, gone, she been gone so long, she been gone, gone, gone so long. 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
1: Trouble at the Hen House was the fifth studio album for the Tragically Hip and a big album for them too. Debuting at number one on the Canadian Albums Chart, it won a Juno Award in 1997 for Album of the Year. The album featured a song that critics thought would be the one that would make the rest of the world outside of Canada love the hip. We're talking about Ahead by a Century. A song about innocence was originally a lot more sexually explicit, about a boy and a girl climbing a tree with a purpose of checking out each other's parts. The band's guitar technician actually convinced Gord Downie to change the lyrics. Ahead by a Century, a favorite of many hip fans, the band's most successful single, and it was the final song performed by the band at their final concert in August of 2016. And on the day Gord Downie died, it was the single most played song on Canadian radio. Trouble at the Hen House, released May 7th, 1996.

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